0: Day's rebuttal in which it said fraternal grief can cloud reason. Labor is contemplating a ban on smart glasses in Commonwealth buildings while advancing a broader suite of AI policies. New standards for data centres and frontier AI training are out for consultation. The PM will travel to the US today where he'll hold talks with tech executives and world leaders. One Nation has removed an ad that was looking for a full-time volunteer to act as an executive weekdays, weekends and extended hours, unpaid. Lawyers saying the role appeared to be more akin to an employee position. And Rockhampton's bid to host the 2032 Olympic Rowing Regatta has cleared a major hurdle, with World Rowing confirming the Fitzroy River is able to deliver fair competition. It would be the first time since the London 1948 Games that rowing would be contested on a river. However, Q Row Union Chairman Gary Merritt says it's important to understand that this isn't the final approval of the venue. Updating sport. Brisbane will be without Noah Answorth for tomorrow night's AFL preliminary final with Hawthorn at the MCG. The defender has been pushing to overcome an ankle injury. In an effort to be fit to play, the Hawks have named an unchanged lineup. Meanwhile, Sydney's Justin McInerney will make his long-awaited return from a hamstring injury for tonight's home prelim final against Fremantle. The Dockers will also take an unchanged lineup for the SCG clash. And Australia is preparing to face Zimbabwe in their second one-dayer in Harare today.
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0: Showers increasing with a top of 26 degrees. Showers easing tomorrow, 20. Cloudy with a possible shower Sunday, then sunny on Monday. And that's the latest on Smooth.
2: Thanks so much, Maham. 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The weekend to enjoy. Footy finals, markets to browse through, if you like doing that sort of thing. G'day there, it's Nick Michaels, and welcome to our More Music Breakfast Show.

0: Bee Gees getting us moving on Feel Good Friday here at Smooth Perth. My name is Nick Michaels and this is our More Music Breakfast Show. Thanks for being with us. Now, tomorrow is Talk Like a Pirate Day, supporting kids with cancer. Some people even dress up. I guess it's just a fun way to raise much needed money. Rain for today. Showers should start to ease over the weekend. The back to sunny weather on Monday. Stay with us. The weekend. Belinda Carlisle still to come on Smooth FM Perth.
1: Perth's traffic on Smooth.
2: A crash has been cleared in West Perth. Hay Street reopened at Havelock Street. Remains a bit heavy in the area. Scrub Fire in Nowaga. Smoke affecting visibility on the Mitchell Freeway and Romeo Road. And also under speed on the Mitchell at Burns Beach Road inbound and Warwick Road to Erindale Road. The Cranbourne Freeway is slow at Ankertill Road and Leach Highway to Cranford Avenue. And Tonkin Highway is under speed southbound at Morley Drive and both directions are Welsh Parade East. The tunnel will be closed for general maintenance tonight from 8:30 through until 5 tomorrow morning with detours in place. That's the latest traffic on Smooth FM Perth.

Feeling good on a Friday with Duran Duran here at Smooth Perth. My name is Nick Michaels. Wonderful to have you with us on our More Music Breakfast Show. Well, the Perth Royal Show starts next weekend in time for the school holidays. Claremont Showgrounds, 8 days of fun. 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
8: Perth's traffic on Smooth.
9: A crash on Canning Highway, eastbound at Carrington Street in Bicton. The left lane is closed. Emergency services and tow is on site. And a scrub fire in Nowagup, smoke affecting visibility in the area on the Mitchell Freeway and Romeo Road. Mitchell is under speed inbound at Burns Beach Road. Banana Freeway is slow, Rolly Road and Leach Highway to Cranford Avenue. Tonkin Highway is under speed, southbound around Morley Drive in both directions at Wellsboro Road East. And Roe Highway is northbound at Tonkin Highway and a Great Eastern Highway bypass. And all clear Grand Farmer Freeway, Northbridge Tunnel in both directions. That's the latest traffic on Smooth FM Perth.

0: Good morning, I'm Maham Kishani. An Australian man accused of killing a teenager in Thailand is set to face court for the first time today. Simon Carman is accused of murdering the 17-year-old girl before stuffing her body inside a suitcase. The 45-year-old is facing four charges, including murder and concealing a body. The Prime Minister will travel to the US today for high-level talks with tech companies and world leaders. Anthony Albanese says AI and online safety will be a major theme of his visit to Apple's headquarters in California and attendance at the UN General Assembly in New York next week. This comes as Labor considers banning smart glasses in Commonwealth workplaces while advancing a broader suite of AI policies. Aussie drivers are being warned petrol prices could surge past the highs seen during the beginning of the Iran war. The NRMA's Peter Khoury says prices have jumped by almost 80 cents since July.
1: It's particularly worrying that the benchmark for diesel has gone back to $200 a barrel again for the first time since April. This is hurting Australian families, it's hurting our members, and it's hurting the economy. We need the increases to stop, we need the war to end, and we need these prices to go back to pre-war levels.
0: The Chamber of Commerce and Industry WA will this morning give its submission to a Productivity Commission hearing on the GST carve-up. And a new excerpt from Earl Spencer's book about Diana claims King Charles was giddily elated in a phone call to him after his sister's death in 1997. Updating sport. The Swans are gearing up to host the Dockers in a home AFL preliminary final tonight. Sydney midfielder Justin McInerney will make his long-awaited return from a hamstring injury for the SCG clash, while Fremantle has named an unchanged lineup. Essendon is reportedly in talks with former Bomber Mark Johnson about joining the club in a new tackling coach role for next season. And FIFA president Gianni Infantino has been told to release all documents relating to his controversial plan to sell off a stake in the World Cup in a letter sent by Football Association chair Debbie Hewitt.
2: Smooth weather.
0: Showers increasing with a top of 26 degrees. Showers easing tomorrow, 20. Cloudy with a possible shower Sunday, then sunny on Monday. And that's the latest on Smooth.
3: Yeah, thanks so much, Maham. You're taking the kids to school. 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

0: More music, less talk here at Smooth Perth. Diana Ross, Upside Down. And, of course, Kylie. Looking forward to seeing what she does at the AFL Grand Final next weekend. I'm sure it's going to be amazing, as always. It's Nick Michaels. Glad you could join us. Showers for today. Easing over the weekend. Sunny on Monday. We're back with Phil Collins and Harry Styles with more of that feel-good vibe here on Smooth FM Perth and the More Music Breakfast Show.
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2: A crash on Canning Highway. It's closed eastbound now at Carrington Street in Bicton with police directing traffic and TOWIs and emergency services on site. Traffic heavy in the area. Scrub Fire in Nowagup. Smoke affecting visibility on the Mitchell Freeway and Romeo Road. The Mitchell is under speed inbound around Burns Beach Road. Banana Freeway slow at Raleigh Road and Leach Highway to Cranford Avenue. And Tonkin Highway under speed southbound at Morley Drive and both directions at Welshpool Road East. And Roe Highway slow northbound at Tonkin Highway and Gradiston Highway Bypass. That's the latest traffic on Smooth FM Perth.

Thanks for joining us on our More Music Breakfast Show here at Smooth Perth. It's Nick Michaels. You might be at work already, or perhaps working from home. Have a good day. Grab a coffee and get ready for Ty Frost with more of Feel Good Friday. Coming up, CeCe Peniston and Shawn Mendes. Have a great weekend.

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11: Perth's traffic on Smooth.
12: A crash on Canning Highway eastbound at Carrington Street in Bicton, blocking the left lane with emergency services and towies on site. Scrub Fire in Nowagup, smoke affecting visibility on the Mitchell Freeway and Romeo Road. The Mitchell is under speed at Burns Beach Road inbound and Warwick Road to Reed Highway. The Cronulla Freeway slow, Ankstell Road to Rowley Road. Tonkin Highway slow northbound from Kelvin Road to Hale Road. Rowe Highway busy northbound from Orang Road to Tonkin Highway and southbound at Kenwick Link. And Stirling Highway busy eastbound at Stirling Road in Claremont. That's the latest traffic on Smooth FM Perth.

Good morning, I'm Maham Kashani. AI and online safety are set to dominate the PM's trip to the United States. Anthony Albanese is travelling to the US today for high-level talks with tech companies and the UN General Assembly in New York next week. It comes as Labor contemplates banning smart glasses in Commonwealth workplaces while advancing a broader suite of AI policies. Business groups, miners and the housing industry have welcomed the federal government's changes to the migration system, but farmers and the hospitality and tourism sectors say Labor's crackdown on working holiday visas will hit the economy and make labour shortages worse. Qantas ground staff are planning to strike next week as part of their fight for better pay and more job security. The 600 workers poised to go on strike are the last remaining Qantas ground staff after 1,800 of their colleagues were illegally sacked during the COVID pandemic. Tourism hotspots across WA are being flooded by short-stay accommodation

0: listings, with hundreds of Airbnb listings recorded compared to a small handful of available rentals. The WA Greens have called on the state government to enact a moratorium on short-stay approvals, followed by a levy to reduce the number of unhosted short-stay homes to manage the growing crisis. And Neri, the famous runaway Tasmanian devil, is set to return home to her Gold Coast habitat after her great escape 3 months ago. Updating sport. Sydney and Fremantle go head-to-head in their AFL preliminary final at the SCG tonight. The Swans are rolling the dice on Justin McInerney, who's set to return from a hamstring injury for the home clash, while the Dockers will take an unchanged lineup. The AFL has all but scrapped a pick-purchasing deal where Port Adelaide could have used key forward Todd Marshall to get more draft picks as part of superstar Zach Butters joining the Western Bulldogs. And the Aussies are gearing up to face Zimbabwe in their second ODI in Harare later today.
1: Smooth weather.
0: Showers increasing with the top of 26 degrees. Showers easing tomorrow, 20. Cloudy with a possible shower Sunday, then sunny on Monday. And that's the latest on Smooth.
2: Thank you, Maham. Well, the garden's going to appreciate the showers. Hello, it's Ty Frost. Are you ready for a heap of feel-good Friday songs? Yeah. Let's get to the weekend. Here's CeCe Peniston and Finally.
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0: I'll stop at Smooth Perth. It's your Feel Good Friday with Donna Summer as well. She works hard for the money. Hello, it's Ty Frost as Kings Park Festival kicks off today. It goes through until the 4th of October, so there'll be plenty of chances to check it out when the weather is more sunny and nice. More Feel Good lined up for you next. We've got Starship. We built this city. 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

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Baby, I Love Your Way. 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
13: Perth's traffic on Smooth.
14: Friendly reminder about the Northbridge Tunnel closing tonight from 8:30pm to 5am tomorrow morning for general maintenance. Make sure you're aware of that and plan ahead. Mitchell Freeway southbound underspeed at Burns Beach Road. Kwinana Freeway northbound slow in spots. Graham Farmer Freeway doing fine. Northbridge Tunnel looking good in both directions. Hassle free for Tonkin Highway. No major delays through the CBD and metro area. Roe Highway underspeed northbound at Tonkin Highway and Great Eastern Highway bypass. Hassle free for your run towards the airport and DFO at the moment as well. That's the latest traffic. Smooth FM Perth.

0: o'clock news headlines. Good morning, I'm Emma Duxbury. We're being warned to brace for more pain at the Bowser, with experts warning we could be paying more than $2.60 a litre for petrol soon. The escalation in the Middle East conflict has sent global energy markets into a fresh tailspin. The NRMA's Peter Currie says unleaded petrol soared to a national average of $2.30 a litre this week, while diesel has climbed to $2.78.
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0: local area. But these prices, the wholesale prices, continue to go up. And as long as that happens, we're going to see increases day in, day out, probably 2 or 3 cents a day.
1: Smart glasses could soon be banned in the public service. The Albanese government has asked for advice on the risks they pose in Commonwealth workplaces. It comes as Labor prepares to host an employer roundtable to help major companies unlock AI's productivity benefits. Coles has been accused of keeping milk prices high despite ending subsidy payments to farmers as they navigated the impacts of the Iran war. The supermarket chain raised the price of its own brand milk by 20 cents, saying it was to help dairy farmers with higher production costs. That subsidy ended on September 8, but the price at the checkout has only come down by 10 cents. Two freight firms have been kicked out of Australia's customs system after raids uncovered hundreds of thousands of vapes, illicit cigarettes, nicotine pouches, and a haul of other contraband. Australian Border Force has cancelled the customs licences of Top Logistics Australia and a closely linked company. And avocado lovers will appreciate this. A new ripeness scanner has been developed to boost consumer confidence in the fruit. Using AI, shoppers scan a QR code sticker on an avocado and get an immediate insight into its stage of ripeness. Updating sport, the Dockers will go in unchanged for tonight's prelim final against Sydney at the SCG. Sydney's been forced to make two changes due to injury, with coach Dean Cox backing in Justin McInerney to get the job done as he prepares to return from injury. Lewis Milliken has also been recalled. Brisbane will be without important defender Noah Answorth for tomorrow's prelim final clash with Hawthorn. No changes for the Hawks. And in cricket, the One Day Cup gets underway in Perth today as state teams battle it out for the Dean Jones Trophy.
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1: Showers increasing today, heading for tops of 26 degrees. Showers easing tomorrow with highs of 20. A possible shower on Sunday, sunny on Monday. And that's the latest on Smooth.
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0: Shania Twain at Smooth FM's Feel Good Friday, and Farnsie, you're the voice. You're off to the movies on Sunday, and by movies I mean the live stream of the Songs of John Farnham, a living legend, the celebration concert. Enjoy that. 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No trailers. So make sure you get there early, get a park, get all your supplies from the candy bar and enjoy. You're probably not going to miss out on You're the Voice if you arrive late. That's probably going to be the end of the concert. At a guess, I could be wrong. Let's get into more Feel Good Friday songs for you next at Smooth.
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4: Good morning, let's check your roads. We've got some delays for Kwinana Freeways ahead southbound. Belia Drive down through Russell Road, straight out of the city. It's looking okay down towards Millpoint Road and South Terrace. No hold-ups through Osborne Park on Mitchell Freeway. A bit of congestion for Reed Highway through Erindale Road, Balcatta. A reminder, Northbridge Tunnel will be closed tonight. That's 8:30 through till 5 o'clock tomorrow for general maintenance. If you're heading for the airport to get away for the weekend, rolling okay on Tonkin Highway around that region, it is slowing on Roe Highway, northbound at Tonkin Highway. That's the latest traffic on Smooth FM Perth. We'll be right back.

0: Hi, I'm Maham Kashani. Qantas will head into the Fair Work Commission today in an 11th-hour bid to stop ground crews walking off the job during school holidays next week. The 600-plus workers provide ground services for Qantas Freight and Qantas Link flights, but not domestic and international operations. The Transport Workers Union will notify Qantas this morning of its plan to strike for 24 hours in Victoria on Wednesday and across the rest of the country on Thursday. The federal government is considering banning smart glasses in Commonwealth workplaces amid concerns about the technology's privacy and security risks. Finance Minister Katie Gallagher has sought advice from the Public Service Commission on whether smart glasses should be prohibited and what exemptions might be appropriate. It comes as the PM prepares to travel to the US today for high-level talks with tech companies and world leaders. Aussies are being warned to brace for more pain at the pump, with experts warning we could soon be paying more than $2.60 a litre for petrol. The escalation in the Middle East conflict has sent global energy markets into a fresh tailspin. The NRMA says motorists should still shop around for the cheapest option. And Princess Diana's brother has accused the King of sounding elated on the night she was killed in a car crash almost three decades ago. The bombshell claim comes from Earl Spencer's soon-to-be-released memoir. Buckingham Palace is yet to respond to the latest claims. Updating sport. Sydney and Fremantle are preparing to face off in their preliminary final at the SCG tonight. Swans midfielder Justin McInerney will make his long-awaited return from a hamstring injury, while the Dockers will take an unchanged lineup into the clash. Essendon is reportedly in talks with former Bomber Mark Johnson about joining the club in a new tackling coach role for next season. And the second one-dayer between Australia and Zimbabwe gets underway in Harare tonight.
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0: 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Showers easing tomorrow and 20. Cloudy with a possible shower on Sunday, then sunny Monday. And that's the latest on Smooth.
2: I hope you've got some nice leisure activities planned for the weekend. Let's keep heading in that direction with a Feel Good Friday. Hello, it's Ty Frost with Denise Williams. Let's hear it for the boys.

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1: 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Smooth FM. That was always going to be a hit, wasn't it? Putting Lady Gaga and Bruno Mars together. Guaranteed, nearly. Die with a smile for you. If you feel good Friday and Kate Bush running up that hill. Nearly time for lunch. You're going to indulge a bit today? Why not? It's a Friday. 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
12: G'day, let's check your roads again. We've got someone stopped to change a flat tyre on Kwinana Freeway, southbound at Leach Highway, Brentwood. That left emergency lane's been closed by incident response. Little slow southbound around Mill Point Road. It's a good story on Mitchell Freeway through Osborne Park and Guelop. You've got some congestion Reed Highway through Erindale Road, Balcatta. Further south, a crash has been cleared now. Ennis Avenue northbound at Port Kennedy Drive, Port Kennedy. Northbridge Tunnel will be closed tonight for maintenance, 8:30 through till 5 in the morning. That's the latest traffic on Smooth FM Perth. We'll be right back.

0: crisis. Liberal leader Angus Taylor says the coalition is watching the situation closely.
1: The diesel users in particular are the ones in serious pain right now, so we are watching very, very closely. And as I say, we've always been the advocates for cutting the excise when we have a sustained period of higher prices at the bowser.
0: Meantime, the Reserve Bank governor is warning inflation risks are starting to materialise, raising the prospect of another interest rate hike. Michelle Bullock says the prolonged conflict in the Middle East is pushing up oil and petrol prices, with businesses passing higher costs onto consumers. International passengers have faced delays at some of Australia's busiest airports this morning because of an E-gate outage. The technical issue affected arrivals in Sydney, Melbourne and Brisbane. Border Force deployed additional officers to manually process passengers while the problem was fixed. Four people have been arrested, accused of travelling from Victoria to Sydney to carry out underworld hits. Detectives investigating the incidents have identified the four people who they believe were hired in Melbourne. And it's now emerged Lady Gaga managed to keep her biggest arrival under wraps for 3 months. The baby's birth certificate has been leaked, revealing the pop superstar and fiancé Michael Polanski welcomed their daughter in June, naming her Rose Bean Polanski. Updating sport, and die-hard footy fans have set up swags, already starting to line up in the city for AFL Grand Final tickets. Fremantle tonight aiming to make just their second decider, going in unchanged against Sydney at the SCG. The Swans have lost veteran Harry Cunningham to calf injury. Lewis Melican replaces injured skipper Callum Mills, and Justin McEnany comes in. While Brisbane will be without important defender Noah Answorth for tomorrow's preliminary final clash with Hawthorn to help combat Nick Watson. And Australia is looking to continue its winning form when they face Zimbabwe in tonight's second one-day.
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0: Showers increasing this afternoon and tonight, temperatures dropping to 13 degrees. Showers easing tomorrow for a top of 20. Looking further ahead, the chance of a shower on Sunday, blue skies for Monday. And that's the latest on Smooth.
3: G'day, it's Ty Frost. I thought this would be the perfect song to kick off our feel-good Friday afternoon together. Step back in time, it's Kylie.
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Good afternoon, I'm Heidi Tiltons. The opposition appears to be keeping the door open to cutting the fuel excise as petrol prices climb above $2 a litre. The government's temporary reduction to the tax ended last month as escalating conflict in the Middle East pushes up global oil prices.

0: the Pointer Sisters for you as well. I'm so excited. I mean, these are the songs to get us to the weekend. Tears of Fear's next at Smooth.
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0: 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Preliminary final out of Sydney tonight. 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

0: 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This is Smooth with KC and the Sunshine Band for you as well. That's the way I like it. And next, Kelly Golding continuing the Feel Good Friday tunes. Have a fantastic weekend when you get to yours. And we'll have all the Feel Good tunes for a couple of days away from work. So tune in to Smooth.
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10: Perth's traffic on Smooth.
11: G'day, we check your roads again. Getting some delays with a crash reported eastbound through Darlington on Great Eastern Highway. Someone stopped to change a flat tyre on Kwinana Freeway southbound at Leach Highway Brentwood, sitting in the left emergency lane. You'll be slowing southbound Armidale Road through Russell Road. Some minor delays southbound around Millpoint Road. Northbridge Tunnel will be closed for maintenance this evening, 8:30 through till 5 in the morning. On Roe Highway, slowing northbound at Tonkin Highway. Got some delays on the Tonkin southbound through Wattle Grove to Welshpool Road East. That's the latest traffic on Smooth FM Perth.

0: Good afternoon, I'm Heidi Tiltons. The Reserve Bank boss isn't ruling out another interest rate hike as early as this month. Governor Michelle Bullock says inflation remains too high, with the war in Iran pushing up oil prices and adding to the cost of other goods and services. The US and Europe have already raised rates, with Japan expected to follow. Governor Bullock's told a parliamentary committee the RBA needs to make sure inflation doesn't become embedded.
1: I recognise that higher interest rates are difficult for Australians with mortgages who are also facing cost of living pressures, but reducing inflation is essential. High inflation hurts all Australians, and it is especially tough on people with lower incomes and those in vulnerable financial positions.
0: Drivers are being warned to brace for more pain at the bowser as fuel prices surge nationwide. Unleaded is averaging around $2.37 a litre, with diesel at $2.78. But the NRMA says fuel costs aren't expected to reach the peak seen at the height of the Iran war. The opposition is urging Labor to ditch its digital duty of care laws, warning they're dangerously vague. Shadow Communications Minister Sarah Henderson says the coalition supports stronger protections for children online, but fears Labor's definition of harmful material is too broad.
2: This is sheer political censorship. This is dangerous. And that's why we are working so hard to oppose this bill. And we say to the government today, this bill must be withdrawn.
0: A technical outage affecting airport e-gates across the country has now been resolved. The issue caused delays for international arrivals in Sydney, Melbourne and Brisbane. Border Force says backlogs have now been cleared while the cause of the outage remains under investigation. And the fallout from Ed Sheeran's tour controversy is spreading after Macklemore was dumped from the lineup for expressing his pro-Palestinian views. An Irish radio station has now pulled Sheeran's music from its playlist for the foreseeable future following strong feedback from listeners. Updating sport, and the first grand final team will be decided tonight when Sydney takes on Fremantle at the SCG. The Swans have lost veteran

0: Harry Cunningham to a calf injury, while Lewis Melican replaces injured skipper Callum Mills and Justin McEnany comes in, the Dockers are unchanged. Dean Solomon has informed Essendon he will not take up a role at the club next year, remaining in New South Wales with his family. Meantime, Essendon's in talks with former Bomber Mark Johnson about joining the club in a new tackling coach role for next season. And Aussie Adam Scott is just one shot off the pace after the opening round at the PGA Championship.
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0: Showers increasing this afternoon and tonight. Temperatures dropping to 13 degrees. Showers easing tomorrow for a top of 20. Looking further ahead, the chance of a shower on Sunday. Blue skies for Monday. And that's the latest on Smooth.
2: It is Friday afternoon. Doesn't that feel good? Kelly Golding here playing more music and less talk for the end of another week. Looking forward to the weekend. Let's get into the music with Irene Cara. It's Flashdance.

0: Mark Ronson, Amy Winehouse, Valerie on Smooth. It is Kelly Golding here for your afternoon. Great to have your company. If you're just stepping out the door for lunch, maybe coming back into the office, hope you were able to grab some fresh air outside. Always nice to do, isn't it? Splits up the day. We will get back into the feel-good music next. Billy Ocean.
1: 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Here's your weather forecast for the days to come. Swells are nah. For boating, take the Forby for a run. A day trip to Wilbinga's calling. June crawling, anyone? Boating, camping, fishing is BCFing fun. Highs in the low 20s, 11 minimum. No matter what the weather, you'll still get plenty done. Cause boating, camping, fishing is BCFing fun. Hey!
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0: 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It's celebrating its 30th anniversary this year with the National Live in Concert Tour. 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It's happening in Perth, Brisbane, Sydney and Melbourne with live musicians playing the score as you're watching the film. 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
16: Perth's traffic on Smooth.
17: G'day, we check your roads again. Reports of a crash on Canning Highway, Mount Pleasant westbound after the Canning Bridge. A breakdown has been cleared now from Coronado Freeway, the southbound exit to Armidale Road in Jandakot. It is slowing from Armidale Road down through Russell Road and some minor delays southbound from the city around Millpoint Road. We've got the Northbridge Tunnel closed tonight for maintenance. That's from 8:30 through till 5 in the morning. Tonkin Highway is looking okay. North and southbound around the airport, slowing southbound through Wattle Grove at Hale Road and Welshpool Road East. That's the latest traffic on Smooth FM Perth. We'll be right back.

0: At the Bowser, Jim Chalmers says suspending the 52 centilitre tax for 2 months is not being considered, with the government instead offering targeted relief to businesses hit by fuel disruptions.
1: From an economic point of view, the war in Iran has been a disaster. It's putting extra pressure on Australians and people right around the world. You can see that in the way the global oil price is playing out at the Bowser. So obviously we're aware of that. That's why our cost of living relief is so important.
0: The Reserve Bank boss is leaving the door open to a fourth interest rate hike this year when the board meets in just over a week. Governor Michelle Bullock's told a parliamentary committee inflation remains too high, with the ongoing Middle East conflict pushing up fuel and other costs. She says Australia's booming investment in data centres is also adding to demand and capacity pressures. Border Force is investigating an E-gate outage which caused delays for international arrivals at Sydney, Melbourne and Brisbane airports. The issue has now been fixed with passenger backlogs cleared. A search is underway for a swimmer following a suspected shark attack in Perth. Police and water police are at Sorrento Beach after reports of a swimmer in distress. Three ambulance crews have also been deployed, while a member of the public earlier reported seeing a 2.5 metre shark in the area. And Lenny Kravitz has officially become a Ken doll named Barbie's newest Kembassador. The rocker is only the second celebrity to receive the honour following basketball superstar LeBron James last year. Updating sport, and a spot in the AFL Grand Final is on the line tonight when Sydney hosts Fremantle at the SCG. Meantime, Brisbane is finalising its preparations for tomorrow's preliminary final against Hawthorn. The Lions are one win away from reaching a fourth consecutive Grand Final, but veteran Dane Zorko says the squad is under no illusions on what awaits them at the MCG.
2: You know, there's no tomorrow, right? There's no opportunity to even get to the game that, you know, most teams set their goals on at the start of the year, is to reach Grand Final. So everyone knows what's at stake. The pressures are high, the intensity's high.
0: And Australia can wrap up its ODI series against Zimbabwe tonight when the sides meet in the second match in Harare. The Aussies lead the three-game series 1-0.
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0: Showers increasing this afternoon and tonight. Temperatures dropping to 13 degrees. Showers easing tomorrow for a top of 20. Looking further ahead, the chance of a shower on Sunday. Blue skies for Monday. And that's the latest on Smooth.
4: 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Nearly the weekend, it's Kelly Golding. 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

0: love Kelly Clarkson, don't you? She's got some chops on her, as they say. What a voice. 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More feel-good music on the way. The man of the moment with his tribute show this Sunday. 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
7: Vehicle rollover on the Kwinana Freeway southbound at Russell Road and Atwell, blocking the right lane with heavy traffic back to Armidale Road. Freeway north busy from the narrows to Hay Street in the city. Outbound on the Mitchell Freeway, Arundel Road to Warwick Road and up at Shenton Avenue. Slow from Hay Street out to Millpoint Road on the Kwinana, further south, Armidale Road to Russell Road and at Anchortill Road. Tonkin Highway busy southbound at Royal Highway and Wasper Road East, northbound at Leach Highway, Royal Highway side northbound at Tonkin Highway, and delays on Stirling Highway at Tyron Road in North Frio heading south. That's the latest traffic on Smooth FM Perth.

0: Looks told a parliamentary committee the concern is demand outstripping supply, putting further upward pressure on prices.
1: The Middle East conflict, the AI boom and extreme weather events are contributing to upward pressure on a range of energy, agricultural and technology related prices. Because of these capacity pressures and the Middle East conflict, inflation is likely to remain elevated for some time.
0: She's also signalled the central bank may be forced to lift interest rates again as soon as this month. The Albanese government is resisting calls for another cut to the fuel excise despite petrol prices surging above $2.30 a litre nationally. Treasurer Jim Chalmers says another tax cut isn't currently being considered but has left the door open if prices climb further. The coalition says it's closely watching prices but has also stopped short of committing to another excise cut. A major search is underway off Perth's Sorrento Beach after a suspected shark attack. A swimmer remains missing after being reported in distress shortly after a 2.5-metre shark was spotted nearby. Water police, a police helicopter and boats are searching the area, but so far the swimmer has not been found. The coalition says it's finalising its immigration policy and will release the detail over the coming weeks. Labor and One Nation released their respective policies this week, with the government aiming to reduce the migration intake to 225,000 by 2028, while One Nation is pushing for a deeper cut. And Michael Jackson's estate is locked in a legal battle with his daughter Paris over millions of dollars in lawyer fees. The estate is seeking approval for more than $9 million in its own legal costs, while challenging Paris's request to be reimbursed around $1.2 million for hers.
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0: Updating sport, and the Sydney Swans believe they can knock off the minor premiers tonight and book their place in the AFL Grand Final. The Swans are undermanned heading into tonight's game against Fremantle at the SCG, but midfielder James Rowbottom says they've got the quality to knock off the Dockers.
3: We really back our whole list and our system and our process and back each player to get back to that when times get tough.
0: In the NRL, Roosters back rower Angus Crichton will make his long-awaited return from injury in tomorrow night's NRL semi-final against the Sharks, while the Knights will give star back rower Dylan Lucas until tomorrow to prove his fitness ahead of Sunday's sudden-death clash against the Warriors. And the Socceroos have named 7 uncapped players in the 26-man squad for friendlies against Brazil in Townsville and Brisbane later this month.
4: Smooth weather.
0: Showers increasing tonight, temperatures dropping to 13 degrees. Showers easing tomorrow for a top of 20. Looking further ahead, the chance of a shower on Sunday. Blue skies for Monday. Now let's see what's leading tonight's stories on Nine News.
5: Thanks, Heidi. Tonight in Nine News Perth at 6, a deadly shark attack at Sorrento Beach.
6: 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Yeah, you couldn't do nothing.
5: More delays for nurse-to-patient ratios in WA hospitals. Fresh warnings over the growth of AI. And we're live to Paddy Sweeney in Sydney for the Dockers and Swans preliminary final clash. Nine News, your news tonight at 6 on 9 and 9 now.
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afternoon, I'm Heidi Tiltons. The Reserve Bank boss warns Australia's AI boom could add to inflation as billions poured into data centres increases demand for construction workers, energy and technology. Governor Michelle

0: That's a nice dance Friday energy vibe to that one, isn't it? I'm coming out, Diana Ross on Smooth FM. More songs just like that tonight. 7 o'clock, Smooth's Old School Disco. Great way to kickstart the weekend. It's Kelly Golding playing more music and less talk. 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

0: 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It's Kelly Golding playing more music and less talk with Phil Collins for the drive to school pickup. Or maybe you've just knocked off, about to step out that door. We will check the roads next, then Tal Backman for the drive on Smooth.
1: Perth's traffic on Smooth.
2: A crash on the Kanana Freeway southbound at Russell Road and Atwell on the right emergency lane. Ambulance on site, heavy traffic coming back to Armidale Road. Also slow from Hay Street out to Millpoint Road on the Kanana, further south at Ankstill Road. Freeway north busy narrows to Hay Street in the city. Outbound on the Mitchell Freeway, Stevenson Avenue to Warwick Road and up at Shenton Avenue. Tonkin Highway busy southbound at Royal Highway to Osborough East and northbound at Collier Road. Royal Highway side northbound at Tonkin Highway and Great Eastern Highway bypass. Orang Road queuing at Francisco Street and Rivervale coming off Graham Farmer Freeway. That's the latest traffic on Smooth FM Perth.
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0: Feeling good on Smooth for your Friday. Nearly the weekend. Footy finals across the board. Love this time of year, don't you? We'll have all the details next on the lineups too in the latest news at 4 o'clock. Then back soon for more feel-good music.
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0: Perth's traffic on Smooth.
1: A crash on the Kwinana Freeway southbound at Russell Road and Atwell, blocking the right lane. Ambulance on site. Heavy traffic queuing back to Roe Highway. Also a breakdown on Orang Road eastbound at Oates Street in Kewdale, blocking the left lane. And a traffic hazard with debris on Roe Highway northbound after Orang Road Wellspool, affecting the centre lane. Freeway north busy narrows to Hay Street in the city, outbound on the Mitchell Freeway, Stevenson Avenue to Warwick Road, and up at Shenton Avenue. And slow from Hay Street out to Mill Point Road on the Kwinana, Roe Highway to Russell Road, and at Anketil Road. That's the latest traffic on Smooth FM Perth.

0: Good afternoon, I'm Heidi Tiltons. The Reserve Bank is warning Australia's AI boom could add to inflation and increase pressure for another interest rate rise. Governor Michelle Bullock's told a parliamentary committee massive investment in data centres is driving demand for workers, energy and technology at a time when supply is already stretched. She's warned the RBA won't hesitate to lift rates again if inflation pressures remain too strong. A desperate search is continuing off Perth's northern beaches following a suspected shark attack. A swimmer was reported in distress at Sorrento Beach this morning, with witnesses saying the incident happened just metres from shore. A witness has described seeing blood in the water, but there is still no sign of the swimmer. The federal government is examining whether public servants should be banned from wearing smart glasses in Commonwealth buildings. The glasses have become a growing security concern because of their ability to record and capture information. Treasurer Jim Chalmers hinting restrictions could eventually go further than government offices.
1: These smart glasses are really icky. All of the feedback that we get, people are genuinely worried about the privacy element of it. Katie Gallagher, as the Public Service Minister and the Minister for Women, is kicking this off by exploring a ban in Commonwealth workplaces. That's a really good place to start.
0: Embattled property developer Bathler Group has been given a 12-month lifeline by the New South Wales Supreme Court. Administrators now have until September next year to try to complete projects and restructure the business, which owes creditors around $3.4 billion. And Kim Kardashian's revealed a frightening new health scare. The newly released trailer for season 8 of The Kardashians shares a glimpse of the star in hospital with inflammation of the esophagus. The diagnosis particularly confronts for the reality star whose father, Robert, died from esophageal cancer.
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0: Updating sport and the undemand, Sydney Swans are dedicating tonight's preliminary final against Fremantle to their injured skipper. Callum Mills went down with a season-ending knee injury in the win over Brisbane 2 weeks ago. LA Rams coach Sean McVay has declared he never wants his side to play an NFL game in Australia ever again. It comes after the Rams were beaten 27-7 by the San Francisco 49ers in Melbourne last Friday.
3: That game is so far. It's almost like you try to do the Men in Black thing where you say, all right, hey, I don't remember what happened. That was so long ago. It was an on and we're not playing in Australia ever again, I hope. All right. So, you know, not because it wasn't a great atmosphere. Yeah, that'll get taken out of context.
0: The NFL is locked in for at least one more regular season game at the MCG over the next 3 years. And the draw's been locked in for this weekend's Davis Cup tie, with Australia taking on Poland in Brisbane. Alex Diminor and James Duckworth are the first in singles action tomorrow. Rinky Hijikata and Matt Purcell will take to the court on Sunday.
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0: Showers increasing tonight, temperatures dropping to 13 degrees. Showers easing tomorrow for a top of 20. Looking further ahead, the chance of a shower on Sunday. Blue skies for Monday. Now let's see what's leading tonight's stories on Nine News.
5: Thanks, Heidi. Tonight in Nine News Perth at 6, a deadly shark attack at Sorrento Beach.
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5: More delays for nurse-to-patient ratios in WA hospitals. Fresh warnings over the growth of AI. And we're live to Paddy Sweeney in Sydney for the Dockers and Swans preliminary final clash. Nine News, your news tonight at 6 on 9 and 9 now.
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0: Another artist hitting our shores very soon, early 2027, bringing his The Romantic Tour, Bruno Mars. We're a bit lucky in the concert stakes of late, aren't we? Hope you're having a nice Friday afternoon, nearly the weekend. We'll check those roads back soon with Hall & Oates on Smooth.
1: Perth's traffic on Smooth.
2: Crash cleared from the Kanana Freeway southbound at Russell Road, Atwell, and also breakdown cleared from Orang Road eastbound at Oates Street in Kewdale. It's busy on the Kanana inbound, Thomas Road to Rowley Road, queuing from Mill Point Road through to the city to Hay Street. Outbound on the Mitchell Freeway, Stevenson Avenue to Warwick Road and up at Shenton Avenue. Inbound queuing from Losser Street, slow out to Mill Point Road on the Kanana at Canning Highway and Rye Highway to Russell Road. Tonkin Highway busy southbound at Rye Highway to Wellsborough Road East and northbound from Guildford Road to Collier Road busy too. That's the latest traffic on Smooth FM Perth.
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But when his drinking and lusting and his hunger for power became known to more and more people, the demands to do something about

0: Thanks for choosing Smooth for your Friday afternoon. It's Kelly Golding here, handing you over after five to Byron Webb for the drive home. He's got all your favourites lined up. And don't forget, tonight, Tooth Smooth's Old School Disco from 7. What a way to kickstart the weekend. Enjoy.
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13: Perth's traffic on Smooth.
14: Be going on now, the crash on Beaulieu Drive eastbound after the Crown Freeway in Jandakot, blocking the right lane with towies on site. Also a crash on Tonkinhoa northbound at Broome Avenue, Embleton, blocking the right lane. Heavy traffic on approach.
1: Weeks, holes full of treats, but I'm all right.
12: 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Protect yours with the first and only all-in-one chew that kills tapeworms too. 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
13: Perth's traffic on Smooth.
14: Be going on now, the crash on Beaulieu Drive eastbound after the Crown Freeway.

0: afternoon, I'm Heidi Tiltons. A male swimmer is feared dead after a shark attack off a beach in Perth's north. This witness telling Seven the man was pulled underwater by the shark before being dragged out to sea.
1: It's like we've seen off Jaws, where a body is flicked around like a rag doll.
0: A helicopter has been deployed to look for the missing swimmer off Sorrento while the beach has been closed. The Albanese government is ruling out ICE-style raids on visa overstayers under major reforms to the government's immigration policy. Labor's unveiled plans to tighten Australia's migration system as it aims to drive net overseas migration down to 225,000 a year by 2028. But Labor Minister Murray Watts told News 24 the government is hoping people leave voluntarily before they're placed into detention.
2: We've absolutely ruled out the kind of ICE-style raids that we've seen in the US and that some political parties are alleging we are going to engage in. There is a polite and proper way to do this with the threat of removal and detention.
0: Drivers are being warned to brace for more pain at the bowser as fuel prices surge nationwide. Unleaded is averaging around $2.37 a litre, with diesel at $2.78. The NRMA says fuel costs aren't expected to reach the peak seen at the height of the Iran war. An Australian man accused of murdering a teenage girl in Thailand has pleaded not guilty. Simon Carmens faced court, charged over the death of the 17-year-old and allegedly placing her body in a suitcase. The Reserve Bank boss isn't ruling out another interest rate hike as early as this month. Governor Michelle Bullock says inflation remains too high, telling a parliamentary committee the RBA needs to make sure inflation doesn't become embedded.
3: I recognise that higher interest rates are difficult for Australians with mortgages who are also facing cost of living pressures, but reducing inflation is essential. High inflation hurts all Australians, and it is especially tough on people with lower incomes and those in vulnerable financial positions.
0: And Miley Cyrus has revealed the biggest misconception about her late godmother Dolly Parton. The singer says despite Dolly being famous for the wigs, makeup and larger-than-life persona, behind it all, she was incredibly real and authentic.
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0: Updating sport, and the first grand final team will be decided tonight when Sydney takes on Fremantle at the SCG. The Swans have lost veteran Harry Cunningham to a calf injury, while Lewis Melican replaces injured skipper Callum Mills and Justin McEnany comes in. The Dockers are unchanged. Dean Solomon has informed Essendon he will not take up a role at the club next year, remaining in New South Wales with his family. Meantime, Essendon's in talks with former Bomber Mark Johnson about joining the club in a new tackling coach role for next season. And Aussie Adam Scott is just one shot off the pace after the opening round at the PGA Championship.
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0: Showers increasing tonight, temperatures dropping to 13 degrees. Showers easing tomorrow for a top of 20. Looking further ahead, the chance of a shower on Sunday. Blue skies for Monday. Now let's see what's leading tonight's stories on Nine News.
6: Thanks, Heidi. Tonight in Nine News Perth at 6, a deadly shark attack at Sorrento Beach.
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6: More delays for nurse-to-patient ratios in WA hospitals. Fresh warnings over the growth of AI. And we're live to Paddy Sweeney in Sydney for the Dockers and Swans preliminary final clash. Nine News, your news tonight at 6 on 9 and 9 now.
7: Well, now I've got to say, it's always such a good feeling on a Friday, and I'm betting if you're all done with work now for the week, it's even better. So, half your luck. Byron, we're here to keep you company at Smooth FM, and let's get back into making it sound great as we kick off the weekend with a good Madonna song for you now.

0: Now that is so smooth. I love that. Niles Barkley on Smooth FM with Yasmin. Two and the only ways up to right on Fridays. We head for the weekend. Byron with you here to keep you company. And then at 7 tonight, we fire up the old school disco. Bit of fun to shake off the week and kick off the weekend. Tonight from 9, a guy who loves his snowy river caravans joins you then too to wind down the day. Cameron Daddo in from 9 tonight here at Smooth.
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0: And it's definitely a song to make it sound and feel good at this end of the week. I reckon it's Smooth FM with Earth, Wind and Fire. I like that. And Byron with here playing you more music, and let's start to get the weekend underway. We'll go see how the traffic for a Friday night's behaving, and then a legendary song on the way next from Queen for you at Smooth.
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2: A crash on Belia Drive eastbound after the Kwinana Freeway, Jandakot. Towies on site. Crash on Tonkin Highway northbound at Broome Avenue, Embleton, blocking the right lane as well. A tree down, Great Eastern Highway westbound before Coolgardie Avenue, Redcliffe, blocking the left lane. Maintenance crews on site. It's busy on the Kwinana inbound at Rowley Road, also queuing from Millpoint Road to the city to Hay Street. Outbound on the Mitchell Freeway, Stevenson Avenue to Warwick Road, Ocean Reef Road and Shenton Avenue. Inbound queuing from Vincent Street, slow out to Millpoint Road on the Kwinana, Canning Highway, Belia Drive to Thomas Road. That's the latest traffic on Smooth FM Perth.
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0: Yeah, what a great song to play at Smooth FM as we boot up another weekend with you, hopefully feeling good as we roll out more music and less talk. Thank you so much for being a part of our Friday 2 with Byron with you. And, well, while a few deciders are made in the footy this weekend, we'll go see what they're saying about the weather with our Smooth News update before I play a couple of great songs from Debbie Harry and Soft Cell, Tainted Love, on the way to seek for you. Love
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13: Perth's traffic on Smooth.
14: A tree down Great Eastern Highway westbound before Coolgardie Avenue and Redcliffe. The left lane is blocked. Maintenance crews working on site. All our other incidents have cleared this afternoon. It's busy on the Kwinana inbound at Rowley Road and queuing from Mill Point Road to Hay Street in the city.
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13: Perth's traffic on Smooth.
14: A tree down Great Eastern Highway westbound before Coolgardie Avenue and Redcliffe. The left lane is blocked. Maintenance crews working

0: Good evening, I'm Heidi Tiltons. Horrified witnesses have described the moment they saw a swimmer being mauled by a large shark off a popular Perth beach. A massive search operation is underway at Sorrento after the man was dragged underwater in a pool of blood. This witness telling Seven, two men were swimming at the time, but only one made it back to shore.
1: The shark took his friend from literally 15 metres off the shore, dragged him like at the rate of knots out to in front of that buoy there, and just mauled him right like in front of us.
0: The Treasurer is warning Australia isn't immune from a global push towards higher interest rates as inflation pressures build. The Reserve Bank Governor has given her strongest signal yet another rate hike could be coming, with the Middle East conflict and the global AI boom pushing up prices. Drivers are being warned there's no relief in sight for the pain being felt at the bowser. Petrol prices have soared by around 80 cents a litre since July, but the NRMA's Peter Khoury says the government is keeping an open mind to another fuel excise reduction.
2: The government doesn't need a long runway to execute that policy. It can do it in a couple of days. It just needs to notify the industry that it's happening.
0: Border Force is still investigating what caused a major E-gate outage at three of Australia's busiest airports. The technical failure caused delays at Sydney, Melbourne and Brisbane before being resolved late this morning. And some of Hollywood's biggest names are joining a new campaign pledging to defend the US Constitution. Jamie Lee Curtis, Robert De Niro, Barbara Streisand, Martin Sheen and John Lithgow are among the stars taking part in the Oath Project.
3: And I do solemnly swear that I will support
4: and defend the Constitution of the United States
5: against all enemies, foreign and domestic.
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0: Updating sport, and former Hawthorn Premiership player Isaac Smith is backing the Hawks to end Brisbane's three-peat hopes in tomorrow's preliminary final at the MCG. Hawthorn looking to reach their first grand final since 2015, but Smith says it won't be easy against the back-to-back premiers.
7: Yeah, well, let's hope Hawthorn win and win well, but I've been big on Brisbane being the best team all year. They're the most talented side, and when you look at them on paper, they're near on unbeatable, but that doesn't mean they'll win tomorrow night.
0: Sydney host Fremantle in tonight's first prelim at the SCG, and the LA Rams may have lost a few Melbourne fans with coach Sean McVay declaring he never wants his side to play in Australia again after last week's 27-7 loss at the MCG.
8: Smooth weather.
0: Showers increasing tonight, temperatures dropping to 13 degrees. Showers easing tomorrow for a top of 20. Looking further ahead, the chance of a shower on Sunday. Blue skies for Monday. Now let's see what's leading tonight's stories on Nine News.
9: Thanks, Heidi. Right now on Nine News Perth, a deadly shark attack rocks Sorrento. Hear from shocked witnesses at the beach.
10: No one can do anything because you get a shark out there. Yeah, you couldn't do nothing.
9: D-Day for the Dockers. We're live to Paddy in Sydney. And fresh warnings over the rise of AI. Don't worry, you haven't missed the news. Start over on Nine now when you get home. Nine News, your news.
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0: Isn't that a nice breather? At the end of a busy week here at Smooth FM, and especially before we fire up our smooth old school disco for you soon. 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And best of all, you can wear whatever you want. Socks and Crocs, if you like, no judgment. 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I hope you can join us for it.
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0: 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It's going to be fun tonight. Ty Frost hosting for you. Meanwhile, if you're, well, heading home still, maybe heading out somewhere more fun, let's go and see how Friday night traffic looks for you now around town at Smooth.
1: Perth's traffic on Smooth.
2: Taking a final check of the roads for you this evening. The earlier trio of the road has cleared in Redcliffe, Great Eastern Highway westbound before Coolgardie Avenue. It remains slow on the approach for the moment. Freeway northbound, busy Mill Point Road to Hay Street out of Perth and Hodges Drive. Southbound, run slow Mill Point Road and from Russell to Anketell Roads. And it's a bit slow still through North Fremantle, Typen Road eastbound at Stirling Highway and in Rivervale, Orang Road eastbound at Francisco Street. Drive carefully. That's the latest traffic on Smooth FM Perth.
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0: 108 to Friday night, sounding and feeling good with more music and less talk at Smooth FM. Nice to have you part of it too with Byron Mead here at nearly 7 p.m. And across our weekend, not only have we got the most music for you, some good company too. Melissa Doyle doing our weekend breakfast show both tomorrow and Sunday from 6. Richard Wilkins then in joining you two both days from 10. In the meantime though, Friday nights are fun. No more commercials after this, and we hit the dance floor with our smooth old school disco.
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It wouldn't be Smooth's old school disco without ABBA. Mamma Mia, hello, it's Ty. Hope you're having a good Friday night. So we put the week behind us. Ricky Martin's going to help us out. Get those hips swinging. Living La Vida Loca, Smooth's old

0: using the lounge room as a bit of a dance floor. That's the way to go about it. This is Smooth's Old School Disco on a Friday night with Sophie Ellis-Bextor, Murder on the Dance Floor, Amy Stewart's Knock on Wood, after this from Lou Bega, Mambo Number 5.
1: Ladies and gentlemen, this is Mambo Number 5.

Smooth's Old School Disco with Ty Frost tonight. Kylie Minogue going to tick spinning around. She is going to have a very big weekend next weekend at the AFL Grand Final. We'll find out who's in the final by the end of tomorrow night. That's going to be a big gig. Continuing Smooth's Old School Disco. It's non-stop until 9 o'clock. This is Chic. 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

Oxford's Old School Disco with Ty Frost tonight as we head into a weekend where the garden's going to appreciate the showers. Dua Lipa, Dance the Night. I suggest you dance

I couldn't do Smooth's old school disco without playing you Delight, Groovers in the Heart. And frankly, I can't leave without playing you this. From Wild Cherry, play that funky music. This is Smooth's old school disco. Thanks for being here. Let's get into the weekend.

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1: 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Hello there. Cam Daddo with you till midnight. We are a week out from school holidays, so if you're making plans, we will keep it super chilled on Smooth, starting our time together with Gabrielle.
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1: 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Just relax, take it easy. 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

0: More music, less talk with Tina Arena's gorgeous Sorrento Moon. And while we're loving on Tina, her documentary Unravel Me, celebrating her 50-year career, is streaming on Apple TV. There's also a few other good ones out there too. Oasis, Don't Look Back in Anger, out in cinemas. Wham! You can find that on Netflix. And Alanis Morissette, Jagged Little Pill, that's worth finding too. I loved it. She's a very cool human being. Cam Daddo with you. And speaking of music icons, Cyndi Lauper is next on Smooth.
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11: 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Well, she made an emotional return to the stage last weekend. Her Paris shows are completely sold out. Of course they are. And we have her here right now. 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
11: 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Loving that it's Friday. Big vibes from Madonna soon and global superstar Celine Dion. Well, she made an emotional return to the stage last weekend. Her Paris shows are completely sold out. Of course they are.

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0: Hope you're loving the tunes. Cam Daddo giving you fair warning that going to the shops this weekend will be a lot. 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What? 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We are the music reset you need. Christina Aguilera is next.
1: Petey, what are you doing down there?
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1: I can see that. Why?
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0: Giving you fair warning that going to the shops this weekend will be a lot. 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What? 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We are the music reset you need. Christina Aguilera is next.
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0: 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I always love hearing that from Toto. Africa. What a great recording. Cam Dano with a shout out to all our nurses and hospital crew taking care of our loved ones. Thank you. And I hope the music is making the overnight shift more enjoyable for you. About time for some Adele. Someone Like You is on the way. Go on. Stay on Smooth.
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0: Well, thank you for your company tonight. The Feel Good continues right across the weekend, starting with Melissa Doyle for breakfast from 6 a.m. Richard Wilkins and David Campbell will love your company across Saturday and Sunday as well. 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

0: 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Swelzer, nah. 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A day trip to Wilbinga's calling. June crawling, anyone? Boaten camping, fishing, is BCFing fun. Highs in the low 20s, 11 minimum. No matter what the weather, you'll still get plenty done. Cause Boaten camping, fishing, is BCFing fun. 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
5: Good morning. Taking a first check of the roads and an earlier breakdown in Balcatta has just been cleared away from Mitchell Freeway southbound at Reed Highway, and traffic is flowing again. Meanwhile, roadworks in the Northbridge Tunnel are now wrapping up, but until then, you'll still need to find a different way around. Otherwise, your freeways are travelling beautifully, no major hold-ups to slow you down. Perth's weather, partly cloudy today with a high chance of showers, heading to a top of 20. Right now it's 16 degrees. That's the latest traffic on Smooth FM Perth.
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0: 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Want to be starting something? Good morning to all the drive-through coffee places open nice and early. Caffeinating everybody on their way to wherever you're going. If you're heading off to work, we are here to keep you company with some great music. I've got Billy Ocean's anthem, When the Going Gets Tough, next.
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0: 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Aren't these mornings glorious with the sun up nice and early? Makes you just want to get going. Well, certainly for me. 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
18: Taking a check of your roads and your freeways are travelling beautifully. No major hold-ups on the Mitchell-Kwinana or Graham Farmer to slow you down. But we do have a breakdown to watch out for in the Perth CBD, the causeway eastbound after Hay Street. The vehicle is partially blocking the left-hand lane. Just be extra cautious if you're in the area. Perth's weather, partly cloudy today with a high chance of showers, becoming less likely this afternoon, heading to a top of 20 degrees. Right now, it's 16 degrees. That's the latest traffic on Smooth FM Perth.

0: Good morning, I'm Eleanor Quirk. Donald Trump's been accused of censorship after issuing an immediate ban on major news outlets. CNN is among a number of broadcasters to be frozen out of White House press events after what the president says is a constant stream of fake news.
1: You need borders and you need fair and free voting. And you know what you need? You need a free press. When you look at CNN, it's just fake. That's why their ratings are no good. It's one-sided. It's never good.
0: The Prime Minister's on his way to the US this morning for a number of key talks surrounding child safety online. Anthony Albanese will meet with Apple execs in California to discuss the tech giant's parental controls in the wake of Australia's social media bans. He'll then travel on to the UN in New York, where he'll deliver an address on Australia's digital duty of care. A popular Perth beach remains closed this morning after a man was killed in a shark attack. The victim, aged in his 60s, just 15 metres offshore at Sorrento when he was mauled to death. And Hayden Panettiere's mum and boyfriend have been left off the guest list for a memorial to remember the star this weekend. Around 150 set to gather at a church service in Malibu to pay tribute to the actress who died last month, aged 36. The Dockers have stormed home to seal a grand final berth following a 12-point airpick finish over the Swans at the SCG. Frio now faces either Hawthorn or Brisbane next Saturday in the club's second grand final appearance. Dockers coach Justin Longmuir says last night's win marks the beginning of a massive week for the club.
2: Tonight was such an epic, I guess, performance to come from behind, on the road, you know, backs to the wall. We've got to enjoy that.
0: And you're up to date on the latest from the newsroom.
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0: Isn't that great? UB40 and I Can't Help Falling in Love with You. That is for all the springtime weddings. A big congratulations if you're getting married today or celebrating an anniversary this weekend. We had lots of listeners get in touch saying they were celebrating number 26. So clearly, year 2000 was a big one and nice and easy to remember, which always helps. So big love to you. I've got great music on Smooth this morning. You're with Mel Doyle. I've got December 1963 from the Four Seasons right after the break.
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0: On Lots of Love on the Smooth playlist this morning, it is gorgeous Hey Melissa Doyle with you, sharing some dreams from the Cranberries for everyone wishing they hit that snooze button.
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